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0: Bob and Tom Show in the morning and great classic rock while you're working on the bear with Greg Fletcher. Conspiracy theorists are probably having a field day with this one. Steven Spielberg was talking about his new movie, which is coming out in June, Disclosure Day. And in the trailer, he says, "This is a story about us up against the most extraordinary event in human history." He said, "I used to say to myself, wouldn't it be wonderful if all this were true? And now I'm thinking, wouldn't it be wonderful for people to know all of this is true?" And of course, that got people to thinking. Maybe this is kind of just a precursor, a primer for some kind of real announcement that little green men are actually amongst us, or have at least visited at some point.
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The Bear, the classic rocker with Greg Fletcher. Well, I think I know where you're going to want to be on Saturday, July 18th, rocking with Bush and Candlebox. 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

0: Well, we got some good news for music lovers and museum fans alike. They discovered that people who engage in the arts and cultural activities actually age more slowly. Yep, people who did arts activities at least once a week appeared to age more slowly than people who rarely participated. A professor behind the study said the arts should be viewed as a health-promoting behavior in a similar way to exercise. So let me get this straight. If I read a book tonight instead of going to the gym, does that count?
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Lil Bear, the classic rocker. Well, June's coming up fast, which means won't be long. We'll be headed back to Turtle Creek Stadium in Traverse City for the Donuts and Beer Fest, Saturday, June 13th, starting at 5. 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

0: The Bob and Tom Show in the morning and great classic rock for your workday on the Bear. And I'm Greg Fletcher. Got a little useless trivia for you tonight. According to data from the FBI and MAD, there are nearly 347,000 drunk drivers on the road on an average day. I know, scary, right? Most offenders drive drunk at least 80 times before they get caught. Humans could never land on Jupiter, Saturn, Uranus, or Neptune because they're made of gas. So yeah, no solid surface to land on. Back when Kim Jong-il was alive, his official bio on North Korea's website said he doesn't poop. There's a condition called erotomania, where a person believes a celebrity is in love with them. And back in 1974, there were nearly 500,000 pay toilets in the United States. But by 1980, they were almost completely gone.
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0: 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The next one coming up will be June 5th with Stephanie and Vincenzo. 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

Flashback 27 years ago, hikers found a skeleton in a minivan at the bottom of a canyon near Malibu, which turned out to be the remains of Iron Butterfly bassist Philip Kramer. He'd been missing since February of 1995. 26 years ago, Iron Maiden released their 12th album, Brave New World, featuring the Wicker Man. And it was 18 years ago, comedy legend Harvey Korman died at the age of 81 after complications from an aneurysm. We'll flash back again tomorrow morning starting at 10. Join us for the show with MTV's Matt Pinfield. Always fun. 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So join us here on The Bear.

0: So you might have seen this story pop up on your feed earlier today. Congress is proposing a $250 bill featuring Donald Trump's portrait. Now, it does get a little sticky because that would require changing a 160-year-old law that prohibits any living person from appearing on our money. And you might be also asking, why $250? Well, they're trying to tie it in with the country's 250th anniversary. The Washington Post said that two of Trump's political appointees at the Treasury pushed the staff to start looking at prototypes of a bill with Trump's image. But again, the final call is going to be up to Congress if it actually happens.
1: Ladies and gentlemen, Bob and Tom.
2: This guy drops his coffee in his lap and now he's pissed.
3: He spent an hour, he said, sitting in a soaking wet chair before he was given some burn cream and a bandage for his penis, as well as some medicine to ease the pain.
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3: Mr. Gibbs said his member has been permanently scarred, adding he's been unable to have sex with his partner due to the life-changing injury.
2: So he can't keep his penis in the upright position.
5: Man.
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2: Oh, damn it. 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

We're going to be celebrating the music of Geminis on Sunday night. The Red Rockers back with the countdown on the Bear. Yep, we're going to hear artists born under that sign. Good Rock with Sammy starting at 8 to wrap up your weekend on the Bear.

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Bob and Tom Show in the morning and great classic rock for your work day on the Bear. Greg Fletcher spinning up the classic rock tonight. You know, isn't it amazing how these tech bros can just kind of shrug off the loss of millions of dollars? Although I guess in this case there's going to be insurance involved, but Blue Origin.

0: rocket exploded. Huge fireball. They were testing on a launch pad in Florida. This happened just last night, actually, but thankfully no injuries or fatalities. A video of the whole thing is now going viral on social media.
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LeBear, the classic rocker with Greg Fletcher. You know, with the price of gas, it's understandable that you might want to stay a little bit closer to home. Fortunately, there's still some fun stuff to do right in your backyard. John Gonzalez and Amy Sherman will join us again on Sunday morning for Behind the Mitten. And they'll talk about some cool places you can visit in Michigan. 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

Your car was rusty and barely legal for the road back when you were in high school. But it didn't matter. You cranked your music without a care in the world. It's the Bear.

0: Little nerd news on the bear. There's a biotech company just made the announcement that they've developed a 3D printed artificial egg capable of hatching chicks, which could then open the door to saving endangered birds or even reviving extinct species. Haven't we already seen this movie?
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All next week on The Bears, somebody's going to get hooked up with the VIP treatment. 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And then after 5, he'll ask you a question about one of the songs. 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

0: Little news of the weird tonight on the Bear. There's a guy in Canada who has spent almost 10 years going through episodes of severe intoxication without ever taking a drink of alcohol. He's got what they call auto-brewery syndrome. It's an imbalance of gut microorganisms that ferment the carbs into ethanol. So yeah, he's got all the conditions of actually being drunk, slurred speech, memory gaps, and he hasn't been able to work for 3 years. And the standard treatments just ain't cutting it. They say that fewer than 100 people have ever had this thing worldwide.
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0: the Bear, Northern Michigan's classic rock with Judas Priest. So he's back. The AI startup, 11 Labs, has apparently worked out a deal to use the voice and likeness of Marvel Comics legend Stan Lee. So yeah, he'll be seeing him again. By the way, he passed away in 2018. Join us again tomorrow morning at 10 for another show with Matt Pinfield. It's Flashback as we take you back with some great classic rock. Each hour, a unique theme. Always a fun show, so hang out with us tomorrow beginning at 10 here on The Bear.
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0: 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Also in there, Tesla with Little Susie, which is actually a cover of a 1981 song by the British group PhD. The Pretenders and Bon Jovi started our trip to 1986. We'll have more from the year of Ferris Bueller to the day off, 1986, when we come back.
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11: Welcome back to the year the Chicago Bears did the Super Bowl shuffle to victory, and Van Halen got a new lead singer when Sammy Hagar replaced David Lee Roth for their seventh album, 5150. 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

It was the year Jack Nicklaus became the oldest player to win the Masters at age 46. And Genesis released their highest-selling album, Invisible Touch. It's the best of 1986 on

0: I want action from Poison's debut, Look What the Cat Dragged In. We also heard from Genesis, Eddie Money, and Van Halen opened the set. Our journey through the year, Queen performed their last concert with Freddie Mercury at the Networth Festival 1986, continues when Flashback returns.
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0: That's Boston with her only number one song, Amanda. Also helping to close out our 1986 salute with the Georgia Satellites, Eric Clapton, and Ozzy Osbourne. Well, that's it for 1986, but stay right here. We'll kick off another hour when we come back.
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0: 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Queen, Tom Petty, and The Who covered the spread before that. 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

0: 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Bob Seger, Jerry Garcia, and Rush were also heard wandering around the casino. 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

0: closing off our trip to the casino with the Allman Brothers and Ramblin' Man. Before that, Pink Floyd cashed in with Money and ELP started our lucky streak. 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
11: 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Also, the Police released their third albums in Yada Mandata, earning the band two Grammy Awards.

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4: Now back to the year everyone was asking who shot JR after the season finale of Dallas. While the viewers of Hawaii 5-0 said book 'em Dano for the last time after a 12-year run. And Rush put out their seventh studio album, Permanent Waves. We're embodying the spirit of radio in 1980.

Let's keep rocking through the year. AC/DC released their massive album, Back in Black. Their first with new vocalist Brian Johnson. It really shook up the rock world in 1980.

0: That's Billy Joel with You May Be Right, the opening cut from his album Glass Houses. Before that, we heard from AC/DC, Bruce Springsteen from The River, and Rush opened up that set. Our journey through the year Ronald Reagan was elected as the 40th President of the United States continues when 1980 returns.
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8: Welcome back to the year the Steelers were Super Bowl champs, and after 97 years, the Philadelphia Phillies won their first World Series. Former Traffic and Spencer Davis Group singer Steve Winwood released his breakthrough album as a solo artist, Ark of a Diver. It all happened back in 1980.

0: Peter Gabriel with Games Without Frontiers, where Kate Bush provided backing vocals. Before that, we heard from Pat Benatar, Bob Seger from Against the Wind, and Steve Winwood started our set. We see a chance to say goodbye to 1980, but we're just getting started. Stick around and we'll kick off another hour when we come back.
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Guns N' Roses. 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

0: And sadly, this week in 2017, we lost the soulful voice of the Allman Brothers. 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

0: And finally, happy birthday to the late thunderous Led Zeppelin drummer John Bonham, who was born this week in 1948. 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

0: Pink Floyd on the classic rock station, the Bear Nasker. 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Beautiful one out in northern Michigan. Hope you get out and enjoy it. We'll be talking about events going on around the area and update you on all the racing and the Tigers and the Pit Spitters. That's all on the way this afternoon, along with the Police. Up next, the Romantics.
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0: Lots of racing going on this weekend. NASCAR, Nashville Super Speedway is where they're running. Lane Riggs won the truck race last night. Got the O'Reilly Series racing tonight underneath the lights, 7 p.m. on the CW network. And then the Cup Series racing tomorrow.

night at 7 p.m. on Prime Video. Also, Indy is in Detroit for the Detroit Grand Prix. They're racing tomorrow. You can catch that 12:30 on Fox, or just drive down there. And then F1 is back next weekend in Monaco. So there's your racing update for the weekend. And as promised, one from the Romantics. 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

0: Motley Crue on the Classic Rock Station, The Bear. Well, if you haven't bought tickets to the Donut and Beer Festival yet, you can listen all week long to the 4 o'clock free-for-all with Guy Dark. 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He'll ask you some questions about one of the songs. If you get it right, you'll score a pair of tickets. VIP tickets, that is, to the Donut and Beer Festival going on at Turtle Creek Stadium on Saturday, June 13th. It's going to be a blast, and you could win tickets. 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Bon Jovi on the way, AC/DC and Mellencamp.
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0: Skinner on the Classic Rock Station, The Bear. They're going to be with Foreigner at Pine Knob on the 31st of July. If you don't want to travel for a show, we got a great one coming up at Coyden Casino, July 18th. It's a Saturday night. Going to be rocking the bay with special guest Candlebox and headliner Bush. 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Zeppelin on the way for you. Jay Giles next.
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0: Thorogood on the classic rock station, The Bear. Every Sunday night, Sammy Hagar comes to the radio station and does his top rock countdown. He picks the theme, and he also picks the music. He has great taste in music. That's all I have to say about that. But this week's theme, Gemini birthdays. So artists that were born under the Gemini sign are going to be featured. Tune in for it, 8 until 10, Sunday night, right here on The Bear. Don Henley on the way, Aerosmith and Thin Lizzy.
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Foreigner on the Classic Rock Station, the Bear Nasker, Steven with you on a Saturday. And this next song just it reminds me of the summer this album came out. Appetite for Destruction was great, and I just let it play all summer. But I was working at Mackinac City, and one of my friends, actually a couple of my friends, came up with alternate words to this next song, and it was titled Mackinac City, and it was all about people getting fudge and t-shirts and going to Mackinac Island. It was a lot of fun. I can't remember any of it because it's been too long ago, but we'll play you this version. It's Guns N' Roses with Paradise City. You're on the Bear.

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0: 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Bear, well, everyone has been affected by cancer in some way, whether you had your own battle against it or you know somebody having a battle of their own. 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You can register a team and get more information at relaytc.org. You can also find a link to that information at classicrockthebear.com. 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Also, the outfield.
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She

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I don't know about money, but we're definitely giving away freaky fast Jimmy John subs, a pair each weekday, and all you have to do is put in a request with Dave Barr. He's taking them from 10 until 3 at 888-751-BEAR, and one listener gets drawn out each weekday for a pair of Jimmy John subs from either one of their Traverse City locations, including Front Street and South Airport Road. It's instant requests and free sandwiches from Jimmy John's every weekday here on the Bear. Got Michigan's own Bob Seger on the way. Quiet Riot. Right now, Journey. You're on the Bear.

WTFN Glen Arbor, WWSS Tuscarora Township, and W236BU Traverse City. Bob and Tom all morning. Classic rock all day. We're the classic rock station. The Bear.

0: Deep Purple on the Classic Rock Station. The Bear Nasker, Steve M with you. And last weekend, I got to go up to the UP for the first time in a while. And it was really foggy. Like, half the bridge was not able to be seen while we were going over it. Freaked out my passengers. But we had a lot of fun. We went up to Tequamanon Falls. The Upper Falls, it used to be, like, kind of treacherous steps to get down to the Upper Falls so you can get a picture. Not anymore. DNR, State of Michigan, put in a new walkway that handicapped folks, whether you're in a wheelchair or a walker, or you got one of them little scooters, you can go all the way down to the Upper Falls. Really nice improvement at Tequamanon Falls Park. Definitely get up there and check that out if you can sometime this summer. Travel around. We got a beautiful state to live in. You might as well enjoy it, right? Eagles on the way for you. Steve Miller next.
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0: Queen on the Classic Rock Station, The Bear. 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
6: 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Do you hear that guy? 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He gets together with the same friends every week, and every great story begins with a beer or bourbon. 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
3: There's a great local music festival coming up on the east side, Friday the 21st and Saturday the 22nd. 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A bunch of great folks in the Alpena area threw this together. 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Let's get back into the music here. One from Cheap Trick. You're on the back.
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0: Tommy Tutone on the Classic Rock Station, The Bear, every Sunday morning. Guy Dark gets up early and prepares breakfast in bed. It's not breakfast, and he's not going to be at your house. He's just serving up great tunes to serve your ears and wake you up with some great stuff that we don't usually play here on The Bear, or at least not all the time. It's Breakfast in Bed every Sunday morning with Guy Dark right here on The Bear. I got a few more to play for you, including Zeppelin and Fleetwood Mac.
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Tom Petty on the Classic Rock Station, The Bear. And that's going to do it for me, NASCAR Steve. I'm hopping on out of here. Enjoy the rest of your weekend and keep it right here for great rock and roll like AC/DC and The Police. Right now it's Rush. You're on The Bear.

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